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1: Rise up! House Committee on Energy Chairman Jose Alvarez pressed the Department of Energy for an immediate solution to the continuing power shortage in Visayas, but said the DOE has yet to present one. Energy Undersecretary Mario Marcigan explained that simultaneous outages of major power plants in Mindanao have limited the power that can be transferred to the Visayas. Only about 50 megawatts can currently be transferred because several plants remain unavailable. Marasigan warned that yellow and red alerts could still occur in the second and third weeks of October, underscoring the continuing vulnerability of the Visayas power supply. Sectoral groups marked the 54th anniversary of the Declaration of Martial Law with renewed calls for accountability for corruption, saying the fight against government abuse must continue amid heightened security around Malacañang and restrictions imposed on earlier protests. Malacañang was placed under lockdown for the expected protests, with police deploying more than 17,000 personnel in Metro Manila. The palace said the measures were intended to ensure public safety while respecting the rallyists' constitutional right to peaceful assembly. Police arrested the sister of actress Kim Chi in Mandaluyong City on Sunday over 124 counts of qualified theft stemming from alleged financial discrepancies in their business. The court recommended bail of 5.8 million pesos. The Quezon City Prosecutor's Office found sufficient grounds to charge Lacambini with 124 counts of qualified theft, involving a total of 44,396,331.65.

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1: Rise up! House Committee on Energy Chairman Jose Alvarez pressed the Department of Energy for an immediate solution to the continuing power shortage in Visayas, but said the DOE has yet to present one. Energy Undersecretary Mario Marcigan explained that simultaneous outages of major power plants in Mindanao have limited the power that can be transferred to the Visayas. Only about 50 megawatts can currently be transferred because several plants remain unavailable. Marcigan warned that yellow and red alerts could still occur in the second and third weeks of October, underscoring the continuing vulnerability of the Visayas power supply. Sectoral groups marked the 54th anniversary of the Declaration of Martial Law with renewed calls for accountability for corruption, saying the fight against government abuse must continue amid heightened security around Malacañang and restrictions imposed on earlier protests. Malacañang was placed under lockdown for the expected protests, with police deploying more than 17,000 personnel in Metro Manila. The palace said the measures were intended to ensure public safety while respecting the rallyists' constitutional right to peaceful assembly. Police arrested the sister of actress Kim Chi in Mandaluyong City on Sunday over 124 counts of qualified theft stemming from alleged financial discrepancies in their business. The court recommended bail of 5.8 million pesos. The Quezon City Prosecutor's Office found sufficient grounds to charge Lacambini with 124 counts of qualified theft, involving a total of 44,396,331.65.

0: 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Rise
1: up! House Committee on Energy Chairman Jose Alvarez pressed the Department of Energy for an immediate solution to the continuing power shortage in Visayas, but said the DOE has yet to present one. Energy Undersecretary Mario Marcigan explained that simultaneous outages of major power plants in Mindanao have limited the power that can be transferred to the Visayas. Only about 50 megawatts can currently be transferred because several plants remain unavailable. Marasigan warned that yellow and red alerts could still occur in the second and third weeks of October, underscoring the continuing vulnerability of the Visayas power supply. Sectoral groups marked the 54th anniversary of the Declaration of Martial Law with renewed calls for accountability for corruption, saying the fight against government abuse must continue amid heightened security around Malacañang and restrictions imposed on earlier protests. Malacañang was placed under lockdown for the expected protests, with police deploying more than 17,000 personnel in Metro Manila. The palace said the measures were intended to ensure public safety while respecting the rallyists' constitutional right to peaceful assembly. Police arrested the sister of actress Kim Chi in Mandaluyong City on Sunday over 124 counts of qualified theft stemming from alleged financial discrepancies in their business. The court recommended bail of 5.8 million pesos. The Quezon City Prosecutor's Office found sufficient grounds to charge Lacambini with 124 counts of qualified theft, involving a total of 44,396,331.65.

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1: Rise up! House Committee on Energy Chairman Jose Alvarez pressed the Department of Energy for an immediate solution to the continuing power shortage in Visayas, but said the DOE has yet to present one. Energy Undersecretary Mario Marcigan explained that simultaneous outages of major power plants in Mindanao have limited the power that can be transferred to the Visayas. Only about 50 megawatts can currently be transferred because several plants remain unavailable. Marcigan warned that yellow and red alerts could still occur in the second and third weeks of October, underscoring the continuing vulnerability of the Visayas power supply. Sectoral groups mark the 54th anniversary of the Declaration of Martial Law with renewed calls for accountability for corruption, saying the fight against government abuse must continue amid heightened security around Malacañang and restrictions imposed on earlier protests. Malacañang was placed under lockdown for the expected protests, with police deploying more than 17,000 personnel in Metro Manila. The palace said the measures were intended to ensure public safety while respecting the rallyists' constitutional right to peaceful assembly. Police arrested the sister of actress Kim Chi in Mandaluyong City on Sunday over 124 counts of qualified theft stemming from alleged financial discrepancies in their business. The court recommended bail of 5.8 million pesos. The Quezon City Prosecutor's Office found sufficient grounds to charge Lacambini with 124 counts of qualified theft, involving a total of $44,396,331.65.

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1: By the way, how do you feel when someone, say a boss, says to you, "We need to talk"? Or maybe it's a spouse or a close friend. You probably have the sense that the conversation is not going to be a good one. You might wonder what you have done wrong to bring about the "we need to talk" pronouncement. And then perhaps the conversation turns out to be a good and necessary one, and you are relieved and even thankful that you had the conversation. There are times when a good heart-to-heart conversation can be a great blessing, such as the times you might go to your Lord God saying, "We need to talk," knowing that He is always ready and waiting to listen. This is By the Way.

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1: up! House Committee on Energy Chairman Jose Alvarez pressed the Department of Energy for an immediate solution to the continuing power shortage in Visayas, but said the DOE has yet to present one. Energy Undersecretary Mario Marcigan explained that simultaneous outages of major power plants in Mindanao have limited the power that can be transferred to the Visayas. Only about 50 megawatts can currently be transferred because several plants remain unavailable. Marasigan warned that yellow and red alerts could still occur in the second and third weeks of October, underscoring the continuing vulnerability of the Visayas power supply. Sectoral groups marked the 54th anniversary of the Declaration of Martial Law with renewed calls for accountability for corruption, saying the fight against government abuse must continue amid heightened security around Malacañang and restrictions imposed on earlier protests. Malacañang was placed under lockdown for the expected protests, with police deploying more than 17,000 personnel in Metro Manila. The palace said the measures were intended to ensure public safety while respecting the rallyists' constitutional right to peaceful assembly. Police arrested the sister of actress Kim Chi in Mandaluyong City on Sunday over 124 counts of qualified theft stemming from alleged financial discrepancies in their business. The court recommended bail of 5.8 million pesos. The Quezon City Prosecutor's Office found sufficient grounds to charge Lacambini with 124 counts of qualified theft, involving a total of $44,396,331.65.

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1: Rise up! House Committee on Energy Chairman Jose Alvarez pressed the Department of Energy for an immediate solution to the continuing power shortage in Visayas, but said the DOE has yet to present one. Energy Undersecretary Mario Marcigan explained that simultaneous outages of major power plants in Mindanao have limited the power that can be transferred to the Visayas. Only about 50 megawatts can currently be transferred because several plants remain unavailable. Marasigan warned that yellow and red alerts could still occur in the second and third weeks of October, underscoring the continuing vulnerability of the Visayas power supply. Sectoral groups marked the 54th anniversary of the Declaration of Martial Law with renewed calls for accountability for corruption, saying the fight against government abuse must continue amid heightened security around Malacañang and restrictions imposed on earlier protests. Malacañang was placed under lockdown for the expected protests, with police deploying more than 17,000 personnel in Metro Manila. The palace said the measures were intended to ensure public safety while respecting the rallyists' constitutional right to peaceful assembly. Police arrested the sister of actress Kim Chi in Mandaluyong City on Sunday over 124 counts of qualified theft stemming from alleged financial discrepancies in their business. The court recommended bail of 5.8 million pesos. The Quezon City Prosecutor's Office found sufficient grounds to charge Lacambini with 124 counts of qualified theft, involving a total of $44,396,331.65.

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1: Rise up! House Committee on Energy Chairman Jose Alvarez pressed the Department of Energy for an immediate solution to the continuing power shortage in Visayas, but said the DOE has yet to present one. Energy Undersecretary Mario Marcigan explained that simultaneous outages of major power plants in Mindanao have limited the power that can be transferred to the Visayas. Only about 50 megawatts can currently be transferred because several plants remain unavailable. Marcigan warned that yellow and red alerts could still occur in the second and third weeks of October, underscoring the continuing vulnerability of the Visayas power supply. Sectoral groups mark the 54th anniversary of the Declaration of Martial Law with renewed calls for accountability for corruption, saying the fight against government abuse must continue amid heightened security around Malacañang and restrictions imposed on earlier protests. Malacañang was placed under lockdown for the expected protests, with police deploying more than 17,000 personnel in Metro Manila. The palace said the measures were intended to ensure public safety while respecting the rallyists' constitutional right to peaceful assembly. Police arrested the sister of actress Kim Chi in Mandaluyong City on Sunday over 124 counts of qualified theft stemming from alleged financial discrepancies in their business. The court recommended bail of 5.8 million pesos. The Quezon City Prosecutor's Office found sufficient grounds to charge Lacambini with 124 counts of qualified theft, involving a total of $44,396,331.65.

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1: House Committee on Energy Chairman Jose Alvarez pressed the Department of Energy for an immediate solution to the continuing power shortage in Visayas, but said the DOE has yet to present one. Energy Undersecretary Mario Marcigan explained that simultaneous outages of major power plants in Mindanao have limited the power that can be transferred to the Visayas. Only about 50 megawatts can currently be transferred because several plants remain unavailable. Marasigan warned that yellow and red alerts could still occur in the second and third weeks of October, underscoring the continuing vulnerability of the Visayas power supply. Sectoral groups marked the 54th anniversary of the Declaration of Martial Law with renewed calls for accountability for corruption, saying the fight against government abuse must continue amid heightened security around Malacañang and restrictions imposed on earlier protests. Malacañang was placed under lockdown for the expected protests, with police deploying more than 17,000 personnel in Metro Manila. The palace said the measures were intended to ensure public safety while respecting the rallyists' constitutional right to peaceful assembly. Police arrested the sister of actress Kim Chi in Mandaluyong City on Sunday over 124 counts of qualified theft stemming from alleged financial discrepancies in their business. The court recommended bail of 5.8 million pesos. The Quezon City Prosecutor's Office found sufficient grounds to charge Lacambini with 124 counts of qualified theft, involving a total of $44,396,331.65.

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3: Acquiring Wisdom.
4: Pastor Ed Brady.
3: Hello and welcome to God's Promises. I'm Pastor Ed Brady. Stick around for the next few minutes. We'll unpack some scripture and take a look at promises that God has made to you and me. For example, God promises to supply all of our needs from His riches and glory in Christ Jesus. Jesus promised us that He would never leave us or forsake us. How do you get smart? You seek wisdom. We acquire wisdom by meditating on God's Word. And that is what we'll focus on today. Acquiring wisdom through God's Word. Don't just read it, digest it. In other words, let's say you want to read through the whole New Testament. Read it through, and then read it through, and read it through. Or find a Bible reading plan that helps you stay on track with everyday Bible reading. If you don't have a plan, you can look one up online, I'm sure.
5: Yeah, I see.
3: We acquire wisdom by praying specifically for wisdom and asking God for it. It says in the book of James that you can ask your father for wisdom, and as a good father, he'll give it to you gladly. What father wouldn't want their child to be smarter? Mrs. Brady is a person of order, and yes, it frustrates her, as messy as I am. One of the reasons that I want to put more order to my life is specifically to serve God and serve her as well. One very special verse that I want to point out is Proverbs 1:7. The fear of the Lord is the beginning of knowledge. Only fools despise wisdom, and they don't want instruction either. Now, what does it mean to fear the Lord? The main Hebrew and Greek words translated from the Bible in the context of fearing the Lord convey a positive reverence. So it's not a command to be afraid of God. The proper interpretation is that we fear hurting God, because the Lord is merciful, compassionate, slow to get angry, and filled with unfailing love for us. That's Psalm 103, verse 12. God doesn't want us to be afraid, but God does deserve honor and fear, meaning respect. Other ways to acquire wisdom? By heeding godly counsel. You'll get that in the sermon every Sunday at church. We acquire wisdom by associating with the wise, smart people, intelligent people, people with great common sense. So I ask you, if we get wisdom by associating with the wise, is it time to drop some of our unwise friends? Some people are in our life for a lifetime, and many, many people are in our life just for a season. Sometimes you have to move on and leave some friends behind. As you're growing in your faith, don't feel that by reading more chapters of the Bible each day, you're going to get points with God. Don't feel that if you start with 5 minutes of prayer alone in your prayer chair or your prayer room each day, that you have to grow to 10 or 15 or 20 or 30. Some people that go overboard with legalism, they say, well, I'm going to pray for an hour. And then they decide, well, we're going to make it 2 hours because I'm sure God will be more pleased.
2: Ta-da-da-da!
3: His love is unconditional. Don't let the shoulda, woulda, couldas get into your spiritual life. You should read the Bible an hour a day. Not necessarily. It's between you and God. If you start reading the Bible every day for, let's say, 7 minutes, you'll probably want to read it more and more as you get to your third month or your eighth month, or you get the idea. Set your sails by the Word of God. Ask God for wisdom. Ask the Holy Spirit to guide and lead, counsel you, and comfort you. Remember to praise God. Thank Jesus for dying on the cross for us. The center of our faith is the cross and the shed blood of Jesus on the cross. Without that, without Jesus dying and raising from the dead, Christianity loses all kinds of meaning. God promises to give you wisdom if you ask for it. So ask for it, take notes, and apply it to your life. I'm Pastor Ed. This is God's Promises. Thanks for listening, and thanks most of all for your prayers.
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1: Rise Up! House Committee on Energy Chairman Jose Alvarez pressed the Department of Energy for an immediate solution to the continuing power shortage in Visayas, but said the DOE has yet to present one. Energy Undersecretary Mario Marcigan explained that simultaneous outages of major power plants in Mindanao have limited the power that can be transferred to the Visayas. Only about 50 megawatts can currently be transferred because several plants remain unavailable. Marasigan warned that yellow and red alerts could still occur in the second and third weeks of October, underscoring the continuing vulnerability of the Visayas power supply. Sectoral groups mark the 54th anniversary of the Declaration of Martial Law with renewed calls for accountability for corruption, saying the fight against government abuse must continue amid heightened security around Malacañang and restrictions imposed on earlier protests. Malacañang was placed under lockdown for the expected protests, with police deploying more than 17,000 personnel in Metro Manila.

The palace said the measures were intended to ensure public safety while respecting the rallyists' constitutional right to peaceful assembly. Police arrested the sister of actress Kim Chi in Mandaluyong City on Sunday over 124 counts of qualified theft stemming from alleged financial discrepancies in their business. The court recommended bail of 5.8 million pesos. The Quezon City Prosecutor's Office found sufficient grounds to charge Lakambini with 124 counts of qualified theft, involving a total of 44,396,331.65.

Hi, this is Sean Dagenhart with Gospel Fest Ministries. Thanks for joining me today for the Gospel Fest Hour. Today's program is all about joy. God fills us with joy when we accept Christ as our Savior, and there's a big difference between joy and happiness, and true believers know that. Today we're going to hear from the Homecoming Friends, the Tribute Quartet, the Christ Family, Karen Peck, and New River, and more. Starting us off, though, is Charlotte Ritchie with the Homecoming Friends, I've Got Joy.

hope, joy, and love. That was the Homecoming Friends. Here's the original Blackwood Brothers Quartet with a wonderful convention-style song that's got a lot of difficult rhythms but is full of the joy of the Lord. Here they are with Bell of Joy Keep Ringing.

at the little bells, it's all the kids ringing the bells of the day. Ring out a happy song to me, balance on his mind. Keep rolling on forevermore, never.

0: That was Bell of Joy Keep Ringing. Jackie Marshall had a piano chorus over there. Hope you enjoyed that song to get things started off today.
1: Bell of Joy Keep Ringing. That was the Blackwood Brothers Quartet from one of their radio programs from the 1940s. Here are the Homecoming Friends featuring Ann Downing.

There's joy in the camp. A sinner has come home. That was the Homecoming Friends featuring Ann Downing. Here are the Homecoming Friends again. Rivers of joy flooding my soul.

Rivers of joy flooding my soul. That was the Homecoming Friends with a title cut from that Gaither Homecoming video. 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

It's a journey of joy, and I hope you don't forget to enjoy this wonderful Christian journey that God has given us. That was Karen Peck and New River. Here are the Collingsworth family with Joy Unspeakable.

joy in my heart and joy in my mind, and that true joy in our lives only comes from knowing Christ as our Savior. Here's the Christ family with Joy's Gonna Come in the Morning.

Joy's Gonna Come in the Morning. That was the Crist Family from their Gospel Classics album. Here's the Gaither Vocal Band along with Signature Sound Quartet looking forward to heaven with Heaven's Joy Awaits.

Heaven's Joy Awaits. That was the Gaither Vocal Band. I believe that God gives us glimpses of heaven's joys. I'm here on earth, but we'll never be able to experience it until we enter those pearly gates. That was the Gaither Vocal Band and Signature Sound Quartet. Stay tuned. 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

Jesus, you're the center of my joy. That was the Homecoming Friends from the South African Homecoming taping. And Jesus is the only way to find true joy in our lives. Well, I'm Sean Dagenhart. Thanks for joining me today for the Gospel Fest Hour. 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We can't do it without you. Closing us out today are the Homecoming Friends with the old Barney Warren gospel classic, Joy Unspeakable. Until next time.

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This edition started out with the sounds of ensembles or groups. We kicked off with Reverend Clay Evans and Company with Hallelujah Anyhow. And secondly, you heard from the one and only Chicago Mass Choir with God Is My Everything. And I asked the question, is God your everything? I'm Melvin Jordan, your host for God's show, The Fastest 60 Minutes on Gospel Radio today. This is Gospel Vibrations. And here are the ways where you can connect with me. At any time, you can use the handle of MelvinJordan71 over on the social sites of Instagram, TikTok, or X. The name of Melvin Jordan over on LinkedIn. And you can use that name of Melvin Jordan or Melvin Jordan II on Facebook. So send me an FB friend request. And while you're over there, stop by our Gospel Vibrations page. And I encourage you to like and share that page with everyone. Or you can email me at gospelvibrations1@gmail.com. And we do have features for you to enjoy while we are here together, such as the retro selection of the day. We do have the selected pick of the day. And we do have the words of inspiration. Let's not tarry. Let's continue to praise God here on Gospel Vibrations with a couple selections dealing with the word fire. You will hear from Carlton Pearson and Dr. Charles G. Haynes and in company in the next two selections. And I'll be back in about 9 minutes to give you the words of inspiration. This is God's show. This is Gospel Vibrations.

enjoy yourself. Go ahead and praise the Lord. And it'll bring you power. It'll bring you power. Do you feel the power? Oh, I can remember the night. It was a Friday night. I was only about 6 years old. I've been seeking the Holy Ghost, but I

The words of inspiration have come upon us, and today's words come from the Ones Who Grow On series, which you can find on the Gospel Vibrations page over on Facebook. When you learn how to remain grateful every day, you are developing a habit of happiness in your life. There is no such thing as an ordinary day. Every one of your days is a gift from God that is unique and irreplaceable. When you train your mind to see the goodness and discipline yourself to focus on the positive, you'll be happier, rise higher, and live the life of victory that God has in store for you. And that is one to grow on. Every day is not going to be a bed of roses. We have to take the good with the bad. But let's focus in on the good, because God wakes you up every day. He gives you the strength to keep on going. But you have to remain positive and think on positive things. Think on the good things. Think on the things that God has given you. And even if you lost some things during this time or in the past, remember that God is able and that He will give everything back to you. But sometimes it is a test. Don't fail the test. Keep looking to the hills, from which cometh your help. This is the fastest 60 minutes on Gospel Radio today. This is God's show. This is Gospel Vibrations. As we go into our selected pick of the day, it comes from Pastor Shirley Caesar with "Over and Over That God Continues to Give Blessings." After that, you will receive a retro selection of the day, and I dug into the crates for that one. A few more selections, and I will be back to take us to our Exodus. This is Gospel Vibrations.

It's time for the last word before we head into our final selection here on Gospel Vibrations. But I will leave you with this, like I always do. Love God, love yourself as they love someone, and remember that Christ loves you and died and paid the price on Calvary, that you may have eternal life. Salvation is free. All it takes is the utterance of your lips and accepting Him as your Lord and personal Savior. And here are the ways where you can connect with me at any time. You can use the handle of MelvinJordan71 over on the social sites of Instagram, TikTok, or X. Melvin Jordan over on LinkedIn. Use that name of Melvin Jordan or Melvin Jordan II to send me an FB friend request on FB. And while you're over on Facebook, stop by our Gospel Vibrations page. And I encourage you to like and share that page with everyone, or just exercise your fingers and email me at gospelvibrations1@gmail.com. Write to me, and I will write you back in an expedient manner. Pray for me, and I will definitely pray for you. And remember that you have been commissioned from Matthew 28:19 to go out and spread the gospel and let the lost know that the wells of salvation, which is everlasting life, can be obtained as long as they accept Jesus Christ as their Lord and personal Savior. And here are the ways if you need some more gospel vibrations in your future. 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That's hearthis.at. 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Or just hashtag Gospel Vibrations in your Google search, and I'm sure you'll find what you're looking for. Be good, be safe. Remember to respect yourself and respect others. Continue to lift, inspire, and encourage, but most of all, hashtag be amazing all things that you do. And remember from the words of inspiration to be grateful for every day that God has given you. Every day would not be a bed of roses, but think about the times God has brought you through, and He will continue to bring you through one more again. And that is a definite amen on that one. And taking us into our final selection here on Gospel Vibrations will be the sounds of Ty Tribbett with an inspirational cut just telling you to just live. Live, live, live, love God, and continue to keep pushing on this portal of earth. And this has been another edition of the fastest 60 minutes on gospel radio today. This is God's show. This is Gospel Vibrations.

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1: Rise up! House Committee on Energy Chairman Jose Alvarez pressed the Department of Energy for an immediate solution to the continuing power shortage in Visayas, but said the DOE has yet to present one. Energy Undersecretary Mario Marcigo

Yan explained that simultaneous outages of major power plants in Mindanao have limited the power that can be transferred to the Visayas. Only about 50 megawatts can currently be transferred because several plants remain unavailable. Marasigan warned that yellow and red alerts could still occur in the second and third weeks of October, underscoring the continuing vulnerability of the Visayas power supply. Sectoral groups mark the 54th anniversary of the Declaration of Martial Law with renewed calls for accountability for corruption, saying the fight against government abuse must continue amid heightened security around Malacañang and restrictions imposed on earlier protests. Malacañang was placed under lockdown for the expected protests, with police deploying more than 17,000 personnel in Metro Manila. The palace said the measures were intended to ensure public safety while respecting the rallyists' constitutional right to peaceful assembly. Police arrested the sister of actress Kim Chi in Mandaluyong City on Sunday over 124 counts of qualified theft stemming from alleged financial discrepancies in their business. The court recommended bail of 5.8 million pesos. The Quezon City Prosecutor's Office found sufficient grounds to charge Lacambini with 124 counts of qualified theft, involving a total of $44,396,331.65.

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1: Rise up! House Committee on Energy Chairman Jose Alvarez pressed the Department of Energy for an immediate solution to the continuing power shortage in Visayas, but said the DOE has yet to present one. Energy Undersecretary Mario Marcigan explained that simultaneous outages of major power plants in Mindanao have limited the power that can be transferred to the Visayas. Only about 50 megawatts can currently be transferred because several plants remain unavailable. Marcigan warned that yellow and red alerts could still occur in the second and third weeks of October, underscoring the continuing vulnerability of the Visayas power supply. Sectoral groups mark the 54th anniversary of the Declaration of Martial Law with renewed calls for accountability for corruption, saying the fight against government abuse must continue amid heightened security around Malacañang and restrictions imposed on earlier protests. Malacañang was placed under lockdown for the expected protests, with police deploying more than 17,000 personnel in Metro Manila. The palace said the measures were intended to ensure public safety while respecting the rallyists' constitutional right to peaceful assembly. Police arrested the sister of actress Kim Chi in Mandaluyong City on Sunday over 124 counts of qualified theft stemming from alleged financial discrepancies in their business. The court recommended bail of 5.8 million pesos. The Quezon City Prosecutor's Office found sufficient grounds to charge Lacambini with 124 counts of qualified theft, involving a total of 44,396,331.65.

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1: Rise up! House Committee on Energy Chairman Jose Alvarez pressed the Department of Energy for an immediate solution to the continuing power shortage in Visayas, but said the DOE has yet to present one. Energy Undersecretary Mario Marcigan explained that simultaneous outages of major power plants in Mindanao have limited the power that can be transferred to the Visayas. Only about 50 megawatts can currently be transferred because several plants remain unavailable. Marasigan warned that yellow and red alerts could still occur in the second and third weeks of October, underscoring the continuing vulnerability of the Visayas power supply. Sectoral groups marked the 54th anniversary of the Declaration of Martial Law with renewed calls for accountability for corruption, saying the fight against government abuse must continue amid heightened security around Malacañang and restrictions imposed on earlier protests. Malacañang was placed under lockdown for the expected protests, with police deploying more than 17,000 personnel in Metro Manila. The palace said the measures were intended to ensure public safety while respecting the rallyists' constitutional right to peaceful assembly. Police arrested the sister of actress Kim Chi in Mandaluyong City on Sunday over 124 counts of qualified theft stemming from alleged financial discrepancies in their business. The court recommended bail of 5.8 million pesos. The Quezon City Prosecutor's Office found sufficient grounds to charge Lacambini with 124 counts of qualified theft, involving a total of $44,396,331.65.

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1: Rise up! House Committee on Energy Chairman Jose Alvarez pressed the Department of Energy for an immediate solution to the continuing power shortage in Visayas, but said the DOE has yet to present one. Energy Undersecretary Mario Marcigan explained that simultaneous outages of major power plants in Mindanao have limited the power that can be transferred to the Visayas. Only about 50 megawatts can currently be transferred because several plants remain unavailable. Marasigan warned that yellow and red alerts could still occur in the second and third weeks of October, underscoring the continuing vulnerability of the Visayas power supply. Sectoral groups marked the 54th anniversary of the Declaration of Martial Law with renewed calls for accountability for corruption, saying the fight against government abuse must continue amid heightened security around Malacañang and restrictions imposed on earlier protests. Malacañang was placed under lockdown for the expected protests, with police deploying more than 17,000 personnel in Metro Manila. The palace said the measures were intended to ensure public safety while respecting the rallyists' constitutional right to peaceful assembly. Police arrested the sister of actress Kim Chi in Mandaluyong City on Sunday over 124 counts of qualified theft stemming from alleged financial discrepancies in their business. The court recommended bail of 5.8 million pesos. The Quezon City Prosecutor's Office found sufficient grounds to charge Lacambini with 124 counts of qualified theft, involving a total of $44,396,331.65.

We're going to sing about the name of Jesus Christ, the name of the Lord. And it's our desire tonight that we would just lift His name above all other names. Can you just close your eyes for a moment and say this name, Jesus? Say it again, Jesus. What does that name mean to us tonight? What does it mean to you tonight? When I speak the name of Jesus, it's as though I can see His face and I can sense His arms wrapped around me. And I realize that there's so much power and dynamic in that name that my life forever has been changed. Praise His name. That's what we're going to do tonight. Let's do it now.

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1: Rise up! House Committee on Energy Chairman Jose Alvarez pressed the Department of Energy for an immediate solution to the continuing power shortage in Visayas, but said the DOE has yet to present one. Energy Undersecretary Mario Marcigan explained that simultaneous outages of major power plants in Mindanao have limited the power that can be transferred to the Visayas. Only about 50 megawatts can currently be transferred because several plants remain unavailable. Marasigan warned that yellow and red alerts could still occur in the second and third weeks of October, underscoring the continuing vulnerability of the Visayas power supply. Sectoral groups marked the 54th anniversary of the Declaration of Martial Law with renewed calls for accountability for corruption, saying the fight against government abuse must continue amid heightened security around Malacañang and restrictions imposed on earlier protests. Malacañang was placed under lockdown for the expected protests, with police deploying more than 17,000 personnel in Metro Manila. The palace said the measures were intended to ensure public safety while respecting the rallyists' constitutional right to peaceful assembly. Police arrested the sister of actress Kim Chi in Mandaluyong City on Sunday over 124 counts of qualified theft stemming from alleged financial discrepancies in their business. The court recommended bail of 5.8 million pesos. The Quezon City Prosecutor's Office found sufficient grounds to charge Lacambini with 124 counts of qualified theft, involving a total of $44,396,331.65.

but said the DOE has yet to present one. Energy Undersecretary Mario Marcigan explained that simultaneous outages of major power plants in Mindanao have limited the power that can be transferred to the Visayas. Only about 50 megawatts can currently be transferred because several plants remain unavailable. Marasigan warned that yellow and red alerts could still occur in the second and third weeks of October, underscoring the continuing vulnerability of the Visayas power supply. Sectoral groups marked the 54th anniversary of the Declaration of Martial Law with renewed calls for accountability for corruption, saying the fight against government abuse must continue amid heightened security around Malacañang and restrictions imposed on earlier protests. Malacañang was placed under lockdown for the expected protests, with police deploying more than 17,000 personnel in Metro Manila. The palace said the measures were intended to ensure public safety while respecting the rallyists' constitutional right to peaceful assembly. Police arrested the sister of actress Kim Chi in Mandaluyong City on Sunday over 124 counts of qualified theft stemming from alleged financial discrepancies in their business. The court recommended bail of 5.8 million pesos. The Quezon City Prosecutor's Office found sufficient grounds to charge Lacambini with 124 counts of qualified theft, involving a total of $44,396,331.65.

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1: Rise up! House Committee on Energy Chairman Jose Alvarez pressed the Department of Energy for an immediate solution to the continuing power shortage in Visayas, but said the DOE has yet to present one. Energy Undersecretary Mario Marcigan explained that simultaneous outages of major power plants in Mindanao have limited the power that can be transferred to the Visayas. Only about 50 megawatts can currently be transferred because several plants remain unavailable. Marasigan warned that yellow and red alerts could still occur in the second and third weeks of October, underscoring the continuing vulnerability of the Visayas power supply. Sectoral groups mark the 54th anniversary of the Declaration of Martial Law with renewed calls for accountability for corruption, saying the fight against government

with 124 counts of qualified theft, involving a total of $44,396,331.65.

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1: Rise up! House Committee on Energy Chairman Jose Alvarez pressed the Department of Energy for an immediate solution to the continuing power shortage in Visayas, but said the DOE has yet to present one. Energy Undersecretary Mario Marcigan explained that simultaneous outages of major power plants in Mindanao have limited the power that can be transferred to the Visayas. Only about 50 megawatts can currently be transferred because several plants remain unavailable. Marcigan warned that yellow and red alerts could still occur in the second and third weeks of October, underscoring the continuing vulnerability of the Visayas power supply. Sectoral groups mark the 54th anniversary of the Declaration of Martial Law with renewed calls for accountability for corruption, saying the fight against government abuse must continue amid heightened security around Malacañang and restrictions imposed on earlier protests. Malacañang was placed under lockdown for the expected protests, with police deploying more than 17,000 personnel in Metro Manila. The palace said the measures were intended to ensure public safety while respecting the rallyists' constitutional right to peaceful assembly. Police arrested the sister of actress Kim Chi in Mandaluyong City on Sunday over 124 counts of qualified theft stemming from alleged financial discrepancies in their business. The court recommended bail of 5.8 million pesos. The Quezon City Prosecutor's Office found sufficient grounds to charge Lacambini with 124 counts of qualified theft, involving a total of 44,396,331.65.

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1: Rise Up! House Committee on Energy Chairman Jose Alvarez pressed the Department of Energy for an immediate solution to the continuing power shortage in Visayas, but said the DOE has yet to present one. Energy Undersecretary Mario Marcigan explained that simultaneous outages of major power plants in Mindanao have limited the power that can be transferred to the Visayas. Only about 50 megawatts can currently be transferred because several plants remain unavailable. Marasigan warned that yellow and red alerts could still occur in the second and third weeks of October, underscoring the continuing vulnerability of the Visayas power supply. Sectoral groups marked the 54th anniversary of the Declaration of Martial Law with renewed calls for accountability for corruption, saying the fight against government abuse must continue amid heightened security around Malacañang and restrictions imposed on earlier protests. Malacañang was placed under lockdown for the expected protests, with police deploying more than 17,000 personnel in Metro Manila. The palace said the measures were intended to ensure public safety while respecting the rallyists' constitutional right to peaceful assembly. Police arrested the sister of actress Kim Chi in Mandaluyong City on Sunday over 124 counts of qualified theft stemming from alleged financial discrepancies in their business. The court recommended bail of 5.8 million pesos. The Quezon City Prosecutor's Office found sufficient grounds to charge Lacambini with 124 counts of

0: 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Rise
1: up! This is, by the way, well, it may be a little known, but some people are remembering today as Kindergarten Day. It was Friedrich Froebel, who was born on this date in 1782, who is credited with starting what today we call kindergarten. The German word means simply children's garden. The first such educational program in the U.S. designed for young children began in St. Louis, Missouri in 1873. Through the years, many Christian congregations have sponsored kindergartens and preschools to protect, care for, and educate young children. Jesus spoke about youngsters. He said, "Let the little children come to me." We can be thankful today for programs that teach young ones about Him. This is By the Way.

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2: Hello and welcome to God's Promises. For the next few minutes, we'll look at some of the promises God has given to us that if we believe them, if we act on them, if we walk out our faith instead of just saying we believe, I promise you'll be glad you did. The Lord's simple requests to us seem fairly simple to follow, but do we really obey what he says? For example, Simon Peter frequently illustrated what happens when we say yes to God's command. You remember one day a large crowd pressed around Jesus while Jesus was preaching to a group too large for a traditional setting of preaching in a field. So the Lord wanted to use Peter's boat. Then he went out a little bit from the shore, had a floating platform from which to address the multitude, and the added benefit of having the sound of his voice bounce off the water, perhaps amplified as well, and to ask Peter to borrow his boat, not a really large request, was it? But Peter saying yes without question, his compliance to his request paved the way for a life-changing blessing for Peter and the other apostles as well. And from that simple example, we can learn how essential it is to obey God even in the smallest matters. Everybody could hear what Jesus was saying from the boat, and some of the folks in the back might have missed what he said if he simply spoke on land as he usually did. The people could now clearly hear Jesus' words. And at the conclusion of the lesson, the Lord said to Peter, "Now you put out into the deep water and let down your nets for a catch." You can check out this story for yourself right down this scripture reference, Luke 5:1-11. Gospel of Luke, chapter 5:1-11. In verse 4, he says, "Head out into the deep water and let down your nets for a catch." Now there's a God's promise that seems simple to understand. Another opportunity for Peter to say yes or no, no, I don't think so. This time, Peter may have felt tempted to decline. After all, he was a seasoned fisherman. Jesus was raised by his earthly father, Joseph, as a carpenter. The night before, Peter had worked the entire night for a catch of zero. But now, Jesus, the carpenter, not a fisherman, was giving him fishing advice? "Master, we worked all night and caught nothing, but I will do as you say and let down the nets." Luke chapter 5, verse 5. That's exactly what God wants from you and me. Even if it doesn't make sense, "Lord, I will do as you say."
3: Oh, you betcha, yeah.
2: Peter decided to obey the Lord and leave the consequences of that decision to God. Notice what happened. As a result of Peter's obedience, Jesus demonstrated his power and sovereignty because Peter and his partners started the day off thinking, "No fish today." But because he followed what Jesus said to do,

0: significant or doesn't make any sense to us at all. So you, yes you, has God been challenging you to do something that seems really unimportant or perhaps you knew it would never work? And when we obey God, we'll never be disappointed. Know that the promises of God are in the Bible for a reason. Not for you to read, but for you to apply them to your life. People are watching whether you're walking as a Christian or just talking as a Christian. Well, that's God's promises for this time. I'm Pastor Ed Brady. Thank you for listening. And thanks most of all for your prayers.
1: 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Thank you for your donations. And thanks most of all for your prayers.